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1: This is the story of my baker.

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And I felt a yearning for that great adventure. So many nights I woke up out of a dream of blue seas, white sand, paradise birds, butterflies.

from the beginning. 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In that fateful night, I thought to myself, I'll do everything I can. Save up every dime. And one day, I'll return.

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